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0: RHCP 105.5 WDHA. Morning mic drop. Rolling along here. Mike Anthony with you. So close to the 90s at 9 already. A fast flying morning. Hope it's good for you. I know Mondays can be difficult. Who wants to kick off the work week, right? But here we are, man. Weekend behind us. We'll make it through. We'll make it through together. Got some cool tunes lined up for the 90s at 9. We'll kick that off right after the DHA Road Watch, our final check on the roads.
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Time for new DHA Rock.